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1: 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Play my tunes loud enough to shake the room. 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Heard the world is ending soon. I assume that they told you they trying to dinosaur us. So now it's time to go up.

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